listening. You're listening. You're listening. You're listening. You're listening. You're listening. You're listening. You're listening. You're listening. You're listening. You're listening. You're listening. You're listening. You're listening. You're listening. You're listening. You're listening. You're listening. You're listening. You're listening. You're listening. You're listening. You're listening. You're listening. You're listening. You're listening. You're listening. You're listening. You're listening. You're listening. You're listening. You're listening. You're listening. You're listening. You're listening. You're listening. You're listening. You're listening. You're listening. You're listening. You're listening. You're listening. You're listening. You're listening. You're listening. You're listening. You're listening. You're listening. You're listening. You're listening. You're listening. You're listening. You're listening. You're listening. You're listening. You're listening. You're listening. You're listening. You're listening. You're listening. You're listening. You're listening. You're listening. You're listening. You're listening. You're listening. You're listening. You're listening. You're listening. You're listening. You're listening. You're listening. You're listening. You're listening. You're listening. You're listening.

Every little thing that we want to be, I know we're never ever gonna be for sure. We tried before, but every single time that I look at you, I'm always gonna kinda wanna break the rules, can't tell.

dance the night away. And they dance, dance to this song. We're gonna move and glide from side to side. We're gonna groove the whole night long. Get down, get back up, get on down. Swing and turn.

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Attitudes are materialistic, positive or frankly realistic, which is terribly old-fashioned, isn't it?

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You've been in the dark for way too long. It's time to walk into the light and accept your fate with open arms. Scared? Don't worry. We'll be there to hold your hand and guide you through this painless transition. But what's the rush? Just relax and enjoy another hour of commercial-free music on 103.5 Dawn